0: Jesus and his disciples. When the Pharisees saw this, they asked his disciples, "Why does your teacher eat with tax collectors and sinners?" But when he heard this, he said, "Those who are well don't need a doctor, but the sick do. Go and learn what this means. I desire mercy and not sacrifice, for I didn't come to call the righteous, but sinners."
1: There's a powerful lesson for all of us in Jesus' response to the criticisms of the Pharisees. Jesus had come to reach sinners. In order to present the gospel to these people, Jesus went where they were. If we're to be salt and light in this world, we must do the same. However, when we do, we must follow Jesus' example and never compromise our biblical values.
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8: Your Moody Radio weather forecast. Clear and warm conditions coming our way for the overnight hours. Our low right around 80. Only a small in chance of a stray thunderstorm Thursday afternoon. It looks like by Thursday night and into Friday, we may see more widely scattered showers and a few storms. High temperature for both Thursday and for Friday, reaching the low 90s. Thunderstorm chances are on the rise a little bit more by Saturday and even more by Sunday. And our weekend highs between 90 and 95. I'm staff meteorologist Jennifer Naramore for Moody Radio, South Florida.
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10: Yes, God wants to do for you. 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
11: 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For a Christian, being set free means a lot more than just being turned loose. 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
10: Today we live in the day of the cul-de-sac Christian. A cul-de-sac you can go to, you just can't go through. They want to be blessed, but they do not necessarily want to be vehicles of blessing. And so rather than being conduits for the goodness of God, they are cul-de-sacs wanting to house it for themselves. They have lost the sense of why you are saved. You see, God saved you. If you indeed you are a Christian here today, God saved you so that you could have eternal life. But he left you here so that you could serve his agenda. He left you here for service. The reason he didn't take you to heaven the moment you were converted is because there was a service you were to perform. Galatians chapter 5, verse 13 says, "For you were called to freedom, brethren, only do not turn your freedom into an opportunity for the flesh, but through love serve one another. For the whole law is fulfilled in one word, in the statement, you shall love your neighbor as yourself." God says that the way you express your identity in Christ is in your service. Servanthood is that attitude mixed with that action where we seek the well-being and the betterment of others for the glory of God. It is where we seek the well-being and betterment of others for the glory of God. I don't care what your status is in the marketplace. I don't care what your status is on your job. I don't care what your status is in your company. I don't care how recognized you are in your neighborhood. At the cross, on your best day, you are a sinner saved by grace. And if you don't know that that's who you are, you have never been saved. Because Jesus Christ only saves sinners. And unless you remember that if it were not for the grace of God serving you, you would not even be here today, then you

0: to the promise of God in Colossians 1 and verse 7. He is before all things, and in Him all things hold together. Rejoice in the sovereignty of God. His throne is still occupied. His will is still perfect. Rejoice in the Lord always. God uses everything to accomplish His will. This is Max Lucado.
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6: Your Moody Radio weather forecast. Clear and warm conditions coming our way for the overnight hours. Our low right around 80. Only a small in chance of a stray thunderstorm Thursday afternoon. It looks like by Thursday night and into Friday, we may see more widely scattered showers and a few storms. High temperature for both Thursday and for Friday, reaching the low 90s. Thunderstorm chances are on the rise a little bit more by Saturday and even more by Sunday. And our weekend highs between 90 and 95. I'm staff meteorologist Jennifer Naramore for Moody Radio, South Florida.
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2: 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And sometimes it's in our weakness where God can use us the best, the most effectively.

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0: A country minister used his guitar to explain to his people what free will meant. He picked
1: with Dr. Melvin Banks.
0: A country minister used his guitar to explain to his people what free will meant. He picked

0: they would just make you willing to go. The song goes on to say, when Jonah was sent to do the work of the Lord, the outlook for him did not seem bright. He never had done such a hard thing before, so he decided to run from the fight. Now the Lord sent a great fish to swallow him up. The story I'm sure you all know. God did not compel him against his own will. He just made him willing to go. Jonah learned, as many people have, that when we end up in the fish's belly in dire situations, totally dependent upon God for survival, our attitudes toward God often change. Jonah's prayer in chapter 2 shows us how his attitude and plans all changed. So, when God spoke to him the second time, he did not hesitate to go to Nineveh. People who choose to heed God's call to serve him often give this testimony. Obeying God brings not only his provisions to do it, but inner peace and fulfillment.
1: If you'd like to learn more about God and his plan for your life, visit urbanministries.com.
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2: Your Moody Radio weather forecast. Clear and warm conditions coming our way for the overnight hours. Our low right around 80. Only a small in chance of a stray thunderstorm Thursday afternoon. It looks like by Thursday night and into Friday, we may see more widely scattered showers and a few storms. High temperature for both Thursday and for Friday, reaching the low 90s. Thunderstorm chances are on the rise a little bit more by Saturday and even more by Sunday. And our weekend highs between 90 and 95. I'm staff meteorologist Jennifer Naramore for Moody Radio, South Florida.
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0: That's Cochran and Company on Moody Radio. Hi, it's Bill Meyer with a Christian artist update for you. Peter Burton shared photos from a special shoot that his family did for his song Life. He posted, "These behind-the-scenes moments are just a glimpse of what it looks like to step away from the rush and remember what actually matters." You can see some really sweet photos of Peter's family on his Facebook page.
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0: Your Moody Radio weather forecast. Clear and warm conditions coming our way for the overnight hours. Our low right around 80. Only a small in chance of a stray thunderstorm Thursday afternoon. It looks like by Thursday night and into Friday, we may see more widely scattered showers and a few storms. High temperature for both Thursday and for Friday, reaching the low 90s. Thunderstorm chances are on the rise a little bit more by Saturday and even more by Sunday. And our weekend highs between 90 and 95. I'm staff meteorologist Jennifer Naramore for Moody Radio, South Florida.
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0: When Jonah preached to Nineveh, the entire city believed. 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

0: I'm Ruth Kramer with Mission Network News. Discipling children in Russia has become an even more important mission. That's after Russia's government placed Child Evangelism Fellowship on its list of undesirable organizations this month. Greg Yoder with Keys for Kids Ministries.
1: This basically means they cannot function in the country.
0: The ministry's removal will leave a gap in children's discipleship at a time when Yoder says kids, teens, and families are searching for spiritual truth.
1: There's lots of fear and anxiety and depression. And again, we get back to that 414 window that 80% of kids are looking for spiritual truth, and they will find it. And we're hoping and praying that they'll find it through Christ alone.
0: Pray for partnerships in Russia that'll allow Keys for Kids devotionals to get into the hands of kids looking for God. And despite efforts to keep both parties at the table, the fragile U.S.-Iran ceasefire effectively collapsed earlier this month. David Boghossian of the Alliance for the Unreached says perceived capitulation from the U.S. only strengthens Iran's extremists, which doesn't bode well for the body of Christ.
2: What we're seeing is that after the Israeli and American strikes, there's an increase of targeting of minorities and Christians. It's as if the extremist elements are basically saying, look, we were right. And you moderates are wrong. Moderation doesn't help us. We're being attacked anyway.
0: Needs grow exponentially during war. Pray for supernatural provision for believers as they serve Iran's unreached people groups.
2: Probably the greatest thing that needs to be focused on and prayed for is the development of leaders in Iran. So many leaders have been targeted and arrested. So many have had to flee the country. And so there's a constant need to raise up a new generation of leaders.
0: 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I'm Ruth Kramer.
3: Your Moody Radio weather forecast. Clear and warm conditions coming our way for the overnight hours. Our low right around 80. Only a small in chance of a stray thunderstorm Thursday afternoon. It looks like by Thursday night and into Friday, we may see more widely scattered showers and a few storms. High temperature for both Thursday and for Friday, reaching the low 90s. Thunderstorm chances are on the rise a little bit more by Saturday and even more by Sunday. And our weekend highs between 90 and 95. I'm staff meteorologist Jennifer Naramore for Moody Radio, South Florida.
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0: love. Toby Mac on Moody Radio. Hi, it's Bill Meyer with a Christian artist update to share with you. The group Consumed by Fire recently did an interview with Worship Leader magazine. They shared how God met them in one of the hardest seasons of their lives and why his faithfulness never ran out. 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Here's Pastor Mark Jobe, president of the Moody Bible Institute, with a Bold Steps Minute.
1: Oh, we may not always admit that we're afraid, but all of us have experienced the emotion of fear. 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And let me tell you, you cannot have fear and faith on the same tightrope at the same time, because one knocks the other off. There comes a time where either fear is going to overcome or faith is going to overcome, but you can't have them both at the same time on the same tightrope, because one's going to knock one off. Either fear is going to prevail or faith is going to prevail, and you have the choice to decide, will it be fear or will it be faith?
0: That's Mark Jobe. 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

0: That's Cochran and Company on Moody Radio. 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

0: Knowing God from Harvest with Pastor and Evangelist Greg Laurie.
1: Judas Iscariot. He spent every waking hour walking and talking with God incarnate. Exposed to all the miracles, all the teachings, the perfect example of Christ. And while the others were having their lives changed, his heart was getting darker and harder, reminding us of the truth of the statement, the same sun that softens the wax hardens the clay. The same gospel message that transforms one drives another into sin. I can't explain it. But you can have two people sitting in a pew or in seats next to each other. One hears the gospel, they believe their life has changed. The other folds their arms, says, does it make you nervous you're folding your arms? Yeah, you are though, you are. But it's okay. You're probably cool. There's a lot of air conditioning here. Yeah, I know. But all the people folding their arms like, close. No, but seriously, one can hear it, it changes their life. Another hears it and they get harder in their sin. It's kind of an amazing thing, actually. And truthfully, that's all on you. It's not on the gospel. The gospel is true. It's not on the Bible. The Bible's alive and powerful. It's not on God. It's on you. Because you choose how you will react. You choose what kind of soil your heart is. You choose it to be receptive soil to the seed of God's word, or you choose to have soil like concrete to God's word. It's all up to you.
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2: Your Moody Radio weather forecast. Clear and warm conditions coming our way for the overnight hours. Our low right around 80. Only a small in chance of a stray thunderstorm Thursday afternoon. It looks like by Thursday night and into Friday, we may see more widely scattered showers and a few storms. High temperature for both Thursday and for Friday, reaching the low 90s. Thunderstorm chances are on the rise a little bit more by Saturday and even more by Sunday. And our weekend highs between 90 and 95. I'm staff meteorologist Jennifer Naramore for Moody Radio, South Florida.
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6: Welcome to Encounter the Truth with Jonathan Griffiths. I'm Steve Hiller. Glad you're with us as we begin today taking a look at the topic of prayer. And Jonathan, I don't know any Christian who would say my prayer life is everything I want it to be. In fact, a lot of us would say it's pretty dismal if we were to be honest. And we may have the temptation to turn the radio off because you feel like, okay, I'm going to get a little beat up spiritually here because my prayer life isn't what I know it should be.

0: Hope is bringing hope and healing in Jesus to women around the world and across generations. And that includes using social media platforms to minister to Israel's largest minority group, Russian-speaking Jews. And Lisa, it sounds like many of these women feel alone in their new country.
1: They do, because anytime you are new into a country and you have all of these new experiences, and even though they are a large minority, they are not Hebrew speaking. So there is that isolation that they feel. And so the loneliness and the separation and all of these things that they feel, they have to have a place where they can take that and they can process that. And the best place to do that is where you can bring the perspective of God is there with you. He sees you. You are valuable in His eyes.
0: And these women, have they moved recently, or are these maybe even generations of Russians that have been there? Do you know?
1: I think it's probably a combination of both, because any time when you are moving into a new nation from your own home country, there is always that feeling that you don't quite fit in, that you're always the stranger.
0: To learn more about the global impact of TWR Women of Hope, go to TWR.org/footsteps.
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5: Your Moody Radio weather forecast. Clear and warm conditions coming our way for the overnight hours. Our low right around 80. Only a small in chance of a stray thunderstorm Thursday afternoon. It looks like by Thursday night and into Friday, we may see more widely scattered showers and a few storms. High temperature for both Thursday and for Friday, reaching the low 90s. Thunderstorm chances are on the rise a little bit more by Saturday and even more by Sunday. And our weekend highs between 90 and 95. I'm staff meteorologist Jennifer Naramore for Moody Radio, South Florida.
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13: So I'm pedaling down O'Malley Road. Man, I was flying. Man, it didn't take much pedaling. Going down O'Malley Road, not a problem. Ooh, not a problem. Big steep hill on the side of the city of Anchorage, Alaska. Got my 10 speed. I'm rolling. I'm pretty quick, even though I'm still rolling pretty good. I start to pedal a little bit. No resistance at all. Pedaling. Now I need some juice. And I look down and I notice... reason I'm not going to be going anywhere soon is the coasting's

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0: Of us wake up every day uncertain of what it will bring. 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For example, one day I woke up to my parents telling me that we were moving to the northeast side of town. It wouldn't have been that big a deal to me if it hadn't been for the fact that this would have been my fifth school in 5 years. I met some guys at my new school who became close friends. One of them convinced me to consider going to a school in the Chicagoland area. It was there that I met my future wife. I often think, what if I woke up that day without my parents telling me we're moving? 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
1: Your Moody Radio weather forecast. Wall-to-wall sunshine coming our way for today. Highs are quickly returning to the low 90s. Heat index value as high as 105. Only a stray thunderstorm today. Then as we're heading through the overnight hours and straight through Friday, more widely scattered showers and thunderstorms expected. The overnight low 80s and our Friday high right at 90. Dodging scattered showers and thunderstorms on Saturday, the high 93, and more rounds of wet weather on Sunday. I'm staff meteorologist Jennifer Naramore for Moody Radio, South Florida.
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7: For me, growing up, love was always conditional and can be taken from you. Christ's love can't. And he went to the cross with my mind and my heart that night.
2: Now, from the Call of Hope Studios, this is Carl and Crew.
4: Man, I'm glad I didn't see it all at one time. When God saved me many, many years ago, if he would have shown me all the layers that he was going to peel off of me and change in me at one time, I'd have said, all right, let's just shut her down right now.
5: Right?
4: Yeah, come Lord Jesus, right?
5: What do you mean? Because obviously the end result, like everybody loves a good before and after, but what would have made you say no thank you? The process, the pain of going through it?
4: This thing called discipleship, being shepherded by the good shepherd, moved along this path of being brought into conformity to the image of his son, Jesus. Oh, my goodness. No, if I could have seen the stock market scale of my life and ups and downs and how he shepherded me through all this stuff and all the things that needed to change. I was so grateful that God set me free from cocaine, alcohol addiction, crazy living. Yeah, man, I'm like, this is awesome. Day one, relief galore. Day two, phenomenal praise. Get into it a few weeks and I'm like, oh boy, we got a lot of work to do here. And I'm so glad. I'm just glad God didn't show me the whole thing at one time.
5: It's fair.
4: Yeah. Now I know people like Allie, they've got less of that vantage point. I'm messing around because we're all there, aren't we, guys?
5: We're all there because when you read the Word of God and you're confronted with the difference between your life and what you see in the Word, it's always sobering and humbling. Like, wait, what? I'm supposed to love my enemies? I'm supposed to bless those who don't like me? Like, there's never a day that you're not confronted with that
4: something.
5: Gap.
4: Yeah.
5: Something. I don't know. I never walk away feeling like I am nailing it in every area. Well done.
8: I don't think I've ever felt that.
5: No.
7: No, yeah.
8: No. Can't wait to feel that. When we get to heaven and no sin.
5: It's a wonderful thing.
8: And you go, you mean I'm not going to be

Welcome to Bold Steps with Mark Job. Mark is founding pastor of New Life Community Church in Chicago. I'm Wayne Shepherd. Yesterday, we began a message titled Love Stops for Hidden Pain, where we discovered how God not only cares about our hidden pains, but wants to use it.

0: Have mercy on me. Thou Son of the Living God.
1: Stories of great Christians. Okay, did you hear the fire? Did you hear that sound effect? It sounds like fire, right? It wasn't really fire, though. In that sound effect cabinet back there, John, I don't think that was record. It wasn't you know, 78 RPM. What was that?
2: That would have been cellophane, a stiff cellophane. Really? Clear, as you might use in wrapping a gift or something like that, of a thick kind, yeah.
1: Yeah.
2: And there were other things like that. I don't think they sell cornstarch in a box anymore, but Larry Shackley and Kim will both remember a box of Argo cornstarch in the sound effects closet, and you squeezed it and a little bit puffed out, but most of it stayed in, and it sounded, if you worked it right with your hands, like footsteps in the snow. It literally sounded like footsteps in the snow.
1: Exactly. I love the old telephone. The old telephone that was the dial telephone, you know, the ringing of it. Okay, Larry, go ahead.
3: And we had various bells and stuff. Rex could do all sorts of voices, but he was the primo villain of all time. And now on Sugar Creek, he was always kindly Mr. Padler. But if you listen to reruns of Sailor Sam and Ranger Bill, Rex was like 100 different villains. And my favorite one was on Sailor Sam one time. He is, "I am king of the scorpion people." You know? But if you're on Facebook, there's a guy who runs a Ranger Bill Facebook page. And almost on a daily basis, he posts a link to an old Ranger Bill episode, which features Myron Cannaday as two parts. Bill Pierce is the narrator. But Rex is frequently the villain. So I always go through and try to find Rex, and then I'll put a little note on the Facebook page. You know, check out Rex, you know, pretending to be a Frenchman at 20 minutes. Because he had all sorts of accents and things that he would do. He did Swedish ones.
1: This is so much fun. You shouldn't be allowed to have this much fun, but we are having it with my pals, Kim and Larry and John, here at the Radio Backyard Fence. Lisa has been with us, and I'm so glad that you're here. And if this is stirring some memories for you, go to the website, chrisfabrylive.org. 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